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It's Nicki full throttle. It's oh. Swimming in the crowd. We win it in the lotto. We dipping in the pot of blue flow. So, it's so good. It's dripping on wood. Get a ride in the engine that could go. Batman robbing it. Bang, bang, cocking it.

It's like I'm 17 again, peach fuzz on my face. Looking on the case, trying to find a hella taste. Oh my God, I'm on the chase. Chevy is getting kinda heavy. Relevant, selling it, dipping away. Time keeps slipping away, zipping.